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Keep it cool, ice cold for the sh. 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Whip it up, all these rocks on my wrist. Bring it back up, up, cause it slipped. Keep it cool, ice cold for the

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5: 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How we going? We're going to talk about Guinness World Records. We're going to talk about what I've been up to. We're going to talk about what you've been up to while playing some of your favorite tunes along the way. Of course, first hour we're playing pop, rock, and everything in between. Then in the second hour, of course, we're jumping into our country hour here on Truckers FM, playing your favorite tunes, of course, starting us off with a little bit of Maple's Pet Dinosaur. Now, I played some Maple's Pet Dinosaur a little bit earlier, and I think it worked out pretty well, but I've got another Maple's Pet Dinosaur song. Here's a little bit of Lego coming up for you right here. It is 2 minutes past 9. Don't go anywhere. Truckers FM.

little bit of the Killer's Bright Side. I almost leaked what we're playing next, guys. I'm so sorry. We're actually playing My Chemical Romance next. Give him hell, kid. Here on Truckers FM, of course. I'm going to be talking about Guinness World Records in just a second. So if you know a cool fact about Guinness World Records, make sure to let me know. Chemical Romance coming up for you right here. It's Raven Tuesday Tunes right here on Truckers FM. How we doing? Give him hell, kid. Don't go anywhere. TFM.

little bit of Seven Nation Army by the White Stripes going out to me, myself, and I. Of course, one of my favorite songs. Thought I would get that on. Thought I would put that in the queue for us to play this morning. Now, I do have a song request here. I have a song request from Megan, who is asking for some Arctic Monkeys. Unfortunately, I don't have the song you want, but I do hope Do I Want to Know will suffice for you this morning. Ads up next, of course. Don't go anywhere. TFM.

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1: Well, a little bit of Monsters and Men there for you. A little bit of Little Talks. Before that, obviously, we had some Dominic Fike White Keys, and I tried to talk after Dominic Fike, and unfortunately, it just started playing the next song. Which, you know, oh well, whatever. We'll get over it. It's okay. Now, here's a cool fun fact for you. Truckers FM is now a Guinness World Record holder. We got this title a few days ago. Very cool. It's going to be in a book, I think. Potentially, it's going to be in a book. But you can look at the Guinness World Record, of course, guinnessworldrecords.com/world-records/7785677-first-community-radio-station-officially-integrated-into-a-video-game. 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That's right, we have been integrated into a video game. We got this record back in 2016, but we officially became amazing just a couple days ago, which is so cool. 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Big, big shout out to all of you who are hanging out there. And of course, we joined there. Of course, so Alex made that. Alex now actually works at SCS Software, as most of you know. But yes, so big thank you to everyone who helped us get this record over the last, what, 10 years? 15 years almost, I want to say. 10 years old. Look at that. How time flies, eh? It's so cool, though. It's actually so cool. Of course, if you want to go visit that, go see it. It's guinnessworldrecords.com/world-records-7785677-first-community-radio-station-officially-integrated-into-a-video-game. Go have a look at that, of course, and get your song requests in here. A little bit of Tones and I Fly Away. And then we're going to play some Girl in Red.

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A little bit of tattoo there to finish off our first hour. We're going to swap to everything country for you now. So put the country songs in, TFM-request if you're in game, of course. 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Hit that request button. Get those requests in for me. I'll probably play it. If it's country, of course. We're playing everything country. Get those country songs on the way, of course. I'm going to listen to some Two Pilots here for you now. A little bit of Riptide remix, which I have not played in quite some while.

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Wait, I'm talking truckers. How are we doing here on Truckers FM this morning? Currently sitting at 10 a.m. here in the UK, of course. That makes it a little bit past 7 p.m. in the land down under, otherwise known as Australia. Now, I was deep in conversation with Mr. Meerkat in the Discord, and I was like, why is there no music playing? That's because my music bed is playing and I forgot to talk. I hope you enjoyed the first hour playing everything country, or playing everything pop and rock. We're going to hop into some country music now for you. A little bit of Ella Langley to start us off. Weren't for the Wind. It's a song, it's a request going out to... let's see, Big Fish requesting Weren't for the Wind here on Truckers FM.

0: Breaker 19, this here's a rubber duck. You got a copy on me, Big Ben, come on. Yeah, 10-4, Big Ben, for sure, for sure. By golly, it's clean, clear to Flagtown, come on. Yeah, it's a big 10-4 there, Big Ben. Yeah, we definitely got the front door, good buddy. Mercy sakes alive, looks like we got us a convoy.
1: It was the dark of the moon on the 6th of June in a Kenworth pulling logs. Cab over Pete with a reefer on and a Jimmy hauling hogs. We is heading for Bear on I-10 about a mile out of Shaky Town. I says, Pigpen, this here's a rubber duck and I'm about to put the hammer down.

0: Jim, this here's a duck. Now, you want to back off them hogs? 10-4, about 5 mile or so. 10, roger, them hogs is getting intense up here.
1: By the time we got into Tulsa Town, we had 85 trucks in all. But they's a roadblock up on the Cloverleaf, and them bears was wall to wall. Yeah, them Smokies as thick as bugs on a bumper. They even had a bear in the air. I says, calling all trucks, this here's the duck. We about to go.

0: Big Ben. 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Yeah, them hawks are starting to close up my sinuses. Mercy sakes, you better back off another 10.
1: Well, we rolled up Interstate 44 like a rocket sled on rails. We tore up all of our swindle sheets and left them setting on the scales. By the time we hit that shy town, them bears was getting smart. They'd brought up some reinforcements from the Illinois National Guard. There's armored cars and tanks and jeeps and rigs of every size. Yeah, them chicken coops was full of bears and choppers filled the skies. Well, we shot the line, we went for broke with 1,000 screaming trucks and 11 long-haired friends of Jesus in a chartreuse microbus.
0: Hey, rubber duck to Sodbuster, come on there, yeah. 10-4, Sodbuster, listen, you want to put that microbus in behind that suicide jockey? Yeah, he's hauling dynamite and he needs all the help he can get.
1: Well, we laid a strip for the Jersey Shore and prepared to cross the line. I could see the bridge was lined with bears, but it didn't have a doggone dime. I says, Pigpen, this here's a rubber duck. We just ain't gonna pay no toll. So we crashed the gate doing 98. I says, let them truckers run.

0: cup? 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
0: You're my friend.
1: Friend.
2: Yeah.
1: Lifelong.
0: Thank you for being my friend.

0: traffic update.
1: Well, who wants another traffic update? I know I sure do. I love my traffic updates on the road of Truckers Multiplayer this morning. In-game time of 4 a.m. with 1,400 players tracked across all servers, of course. Looking at our amazing, the one, the only, Simulation 1, ETS 2, the thing we all love. Frankfurt to Prague Road currently first with moderate traffic at 157. Alpine Route, of course, in second with 76. Prague and Frankfurt taking third and fourth, both with 70 players. Innsbruck in fifth, of course, with 33, and Duisburg taking sixth with only 19 players. Currently 2100 on Simulation 1 ETS 2. Simulation 2 ETS 2 currently sitting at a low 57. Arcade, of course, 64. Pro Mods, the one, the only, the thing we all love. Pro Mods currently 131. Simulation ATS currently 31, of course. You know, we do love a traffic update here from time to time, don't we? Shania Twain coming up for you here. Giddy up.

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little bit of Neon Moon for you there. Brooks and Dunn. How are we doing? We're talking to people in the Discord, of course. Shout out to ARDA Polat and Noble. And of course, Meerkat, there you go. There's your shout out too for hanging out with us, saying hi, all that good stuff. Telling you to check truckers.fm for the current presenter, of course. I am not James, contrary to popular belief. Me and James do get confused a lot, but I am not James. I am considerably more country than James, and I do not have a thing for trains. Anyway, here's Goodbye L for you here on TFM. Don't go anywhere. We got 24 minutes till the hour's over.

Well, truckers, well, I was mid-yawn there, you know. I was like, talking away, then I was like, be a bad time to yawn. And then I started yawning. So sad, of course. Well, thank you. It's been an amazing 2 hours. This 2 hours have flown by, absolutely flown by. Unfortunately, I do have some bad news. I will be away for the next 2 weeks. I am going out. I am adventuring the big world, the big scary world. I'm going to go and I might get kidnapped. Who knows? I might go missing. We never know. Actually, I probably won't go missing, but you know. I'll be back in 2 weeks, though. Of course, you can catch me on Raven's Tuesday Tunes in 2 weeks, approximately. Maybe, depending on how tired I am. We'll see. We'll see, of course. But if anything, you will see me in 2 weeks. Until then, of course, hope to see you later. Here's some Jesse Blotch for you. Home Among the Gum Trees remix.

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10: Yes, good afternoon. I hope you're having a good day so far. It's me, Grummet, here with your traffic update for this hour. Right then, there's currently 3,420 players attracted on the TNPN network right now with the in-game time of 8 a.m. Simulation 1, Frankfurt to Prague is congested with 377. Alpine Road is congested with 211. Frankfurt is congested with 169. And Prague is congested with 158. Over on ProMods, Kirkenes Quarry is congested with 58. And Kirkenes is heavy with 28 as well. On the other servers, don't look too busy as always. Just in normal places on Simulation 1 and at ProMods as well. Right then, we've got some Oasis coming up on your number one station for driving. It's me, Grummet, here on TFM. Good afternoon.

0: Yes, Oasis and rock and roll star Mia Grummer here on TFM. Good afternoon to you. Hope you're having a good day so far. I have done nothing all day. I've just been rotting, so that's good. Anyway, we've got some good stuff on the way. We've got some Black Sabbath. We've got some Fall Out Boy, Evanescence, South Arcade, all that good tunes. If you have any requests, by the way, put them in for the basement that you can. Chockers.fm. Put a little send request button. If I have it, I have it. If I don't, I don't. That's how it works here. Also, discord.gg/chockersfm. You can put your request via the book command channel and have a little bit of a chit chat with us via the general chat as well, and have a little listen in the TFM lounge as Smurf is in there. Good afternoon to you. Alex Starride is in there. Good afternoon to you. Astronex, I think that's how you pronounce it. Good afternoon to you. Frank's in there. Jason's in there. Meerkat's in there. Rosie Case is in there. Viper's in there. Good afternoon to all of you. Right then, we've got a shout out from Viper saying shoot out to Viper. Also, new posts on our social medias. Yay, hooray. Go over to Chockers FM on all social platforms. You can have a look at that. Smurfette's got in touch saying, can we get some meatloaf? Of course we can. And Meerkat saying, any chance you got any Bullet for my Valentine? Not the song that you requested, but I do have some Bullet. That and more coming up on your number one stage for driving. It's me, Grummer, here on TFM. Good afternoon.
1: Down in the valley tonight.

A bullet from a Valentine for was Choke Upon, followed by Meatloaf and a Battle Hell Me a Grummet here on Truckers FM. Good afternoon to you. Right then, we've got a request in from Odelli saying, trucking with my wife Harley and friend Des across Europe, and would love to hear some Guns N' Roses. Of course we can. And then we're going to get some Black Sabbath here on No More Stay Still Driving. It's me, Grummet, here on TFM. Good afternoon.

Yeah, Black Sabbath and The Wizard, followed by Guns N' Roses and Paradise City. And me, Gromit, here on TFM. Good afternoon to you. Right now, we've got some Sabaton and we've got some Fall Out Boy coming your way. This is an absolute banger, this one. Here on the number one station for driving, it's me, Gromit, on TFM. Good afternoon.

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3: 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Why not?

Yeah, for that boy in the takes over, the breaks over. Mihai Gome here on TFM. Good afternoon to you. Right then, we've got a request in from Lyaxon. I think that's how you pronounce it. I apologise if I got that wrong. Saying, can we get some ABBA? Right, I do have the song, but we'll twist it a little bit. We'll twist it. Put a little bit of swaz on it.

Yeah, Danger, Danger, and Bang Bang, followed by Tragedy and Gimme, Gimme, Gimme, A Man of the Midnight. Mihi Grummer here on TFM. Good afternoon to you. Right, then we've got some South Arcade and some All Time Low coming your way.

Yeah, Good Charlotte and Lifestyles of the Rich and Famous, followed by All the Time Low, Dear Maria, Count Me In, and South Arcade, Stone Cold Summer. Right, that's it from me, but in about an hour's time, we got Flynn with Evenings on TFM until 6, and you got James with the Traveling Tunes Show from 8 till 10. So you got plenty of stuff coming your way. I've been Grummet, and I'll see you very, very shortly. Right, I'll leave you with a little bit of sleep token as always. Thanks again. I'll see you in a bit. Bye bye.

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Never thought that you was like this. 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
3: 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Hopefully having a wonderful Tuesday and so far. 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

Alan Walker, Ava Max, Alone on Truckers.fm. And as always, hopefully have a wonderful Tuesday evening so far. Right then, if you want to get in touch with the show, truckers.fm is the place to go. Get in contact with that message button. It could be a wonderful joke, it could be a shout out, it could even be a traffic report to let me know what's happening on the roads of TMP, which we'll talk about in a little bit at about 5:30 right here in the UK. And as well, we'll get your usual SES software, TMP and Truckers FM news as well. Something exciting to talk about TFM, which is going to be exciting, so we'll get into that later on. Here is Dua Lipa, Love Again, and if you'd like to watch behind the scenes, see what happens at TFM, then twitch.tv/TheFlinner is the place to go. But here is Dua Lipa, Good Evening.

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Right then, from the land of SES Software, they are saying a rollout. Join us today from 6 p.m. CEST time, that's 5 p.m. UK time, as we convoy together an American Truck Simulator in memory of Peter Cullen, the legendary voice behind Optimus Prime in Transformers. 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And as it says on the stream title, we ride to all are one. I'd say, well, that sounds absolutely fire of a stream to go and watch and support a wonderful career of Peter Cullen, who obviously passed away a few days ago. Not too sure, coming from the top of my head.

She's All I Wanna Be by Tay on Truckers FM. Right then, on the way now is some lovely news from Truckers FM themselves, and I only found out yesterday, which is absolutely crazy, but I can't believe I'm saying this, but the Guinness World Record Gamers Edition at 2027, you can officially find Truckers FM in a Guinness World Record holder, which is absolutely crazy. If you check out the announcement at discord.gg/truckersfm, you've got a big thank you to everyone who has made this possible, especially Alex and Josh and all of you, our fantastic listeners and presenters. Absolutely crazy. A World Guinness Record Games Edition 2027 in a book. It's insane. But baby, we both know. A tattoo, a Lauren topic on this is not our time. DFM now. It's time to

0: There we go then, Baby Rexha, New Religion on Truckers.fm. Anyways, it's the time you've been waiting for. It's time for a wonderful traffic update. So here we go then.
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0: Rightio then, so currently 3,908 players on the Truckers MP servers with an in-game time of 10:54 PM. So as always, pretty pleased have your headlights nicely switched on. Right then, your busiest locations over on Simulation 1 is the Frankfurt to Prague Road, congested at 511. That is absolutely mental. With the Alps Road congested at 231, and then Prague City congested 176. You then got Frankfurt City congested 163, followed by Innsbruck City congested at 71. Then you have Hamburg congested at 53. You've then got the wonderful Calais City heavy at 38, followed by Duisburg City congested, or should I say heavy, at 32. And then you got Nuremberg City moderate at 26 as well. That is Simulation 1 done and dusted. Hopping over to the Pro Mod server, Kirkenes Quarry Road is heavy at 48, and Kirkenes City is also heavy at 25 players as well. And just to note, for the Frankfurt to Prague Road congested a whopping number of 511, having a look on the Truckers MP map right now, it is absolutely mental. If you're trying to leave Frankfurt to get onto the road to head towards Prague, there is a massive congestion when entering the I think it's the dual carriage way, motorway, whatever you want to call it, on the 71. Massive congestions there. And if you just left Prague trying to get towards Frankfurt, having a look at the traffic, there is congestions trying to get from Prague to Frankfurt everywhere. You know, there's stoppages after you get past the quarry on the 6 and then past the intersection as well, and there's a massive line of traffic trying to get onto the highway down the 71 into Frankfurt. It is mental. It is absolutely insane. But elsewhere on your servers for TMP, like SGP Simulation, ETS2 Arcade, Pro Mods Arcade, and your American Truck Simulator servers, all looking nicely low and green, or you could say completely empty. And as well, if you think I've missed anything at all on this traffic report and would love to get in contact and let me know and become a wonderful traffic warrior, then truckers.fm is the place to go. Get in contact with that wonderful message line over on our website. Hit that message button, scroll down to the traffic section, and let me know what simulation server you are currently on, and pretty please let me know where the traffic is. And if you're in game and on the road of TMP, and if you alt tab, your game may crash, then do not worry. I'd recommend doing this whilst you're stationary in your truck cab. Press Y on your keyboard, do /TFM-traffic. Let me know what simulation server you are currently on, and most importantly of all, pretty please let me know where the traffic is. Traffic done and dusted. On the way now is a wonderful request coming in from TC Goddess, asking for "Can You Play Perfect" by Ed Sheeran for Odeli and Harley Quinn. I can indeed, and it plays right here on Truckers.fm. As always, you're up to date, and let's crack on with the rest of the show. Let's go.
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0: We have it then. That one got some wonderful Mirka. Thank you so much, buddy, for getting in contact with that one. Now, we have the wonderful Charles asking for an interesting song, as he is a part of the wonderful Moonlight Express VTC. And to be fair, I'm a part of it too, and if you're looking for a wonderful family with no requirements and sit back, laugh, chill, have fun, then Moonlight Express may be the place for you. He's asking for a wonderful song, and I must say, it goes up to the wonderful Nails, and it plays right here on TFM. Good evening.
1: Drive.

But down, they can spit this shit's hilarious. 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I stack chips. 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
0: That one going out to O Delhi saying trucking the entire width of Europe up into Aberdeen with the wife Harley and friend Des, and we'd love to hear anything from Eminem. Hopefully that one by Godzilla was okay for you, O Delhi. Right then, on the way now is what was it? Who was it going out to? It was Jade asking for disco lines.

0: Disco Lines, No Broke Boys on TFM. That is me, Mr. Flynn, done and dusted for this lovely Tuesday evening on Truckers.fm. Having a look at the schedule later on throughout the evening, you have got the wonderful... Let's have a look, shall we? You've got the wonderful James for the Travelling Tunes show from 8 till 10 o'clock UK time. Trust me, tune in for that because it's going to be a lot of fun to listen to. But yeah, like I said, that is me, Mr. Flynn, done and dusted for the Tuesday. We'll be back on Thursday for the wonderful Throwback Vibes show. But we've got this wonderful one going out to the wonderful Charles. It is a Scooter jumping all over the world on CFM up next as well after this one for the final song.
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0: Scooter jumping all over the world on TFM. Go out to Charles. Thank you so much, buddy, for getting in contact with that one. Final song of the show is Ashley's request, asking for Left for Dead on TFM. Bit of rock to end off the show. Bye-bye.
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Yeah, what we got is a lot deeper. 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

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Yeah.

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Breakaway. Playing you there on Truckers FM. Good evening and welcome to the Travelling Tunes show with me, James. I'll be here with you until 10 p.m. bringing the best, the greatest, the classics, the flipping brand new stuff. I don't know. There's going to be some songs, right? And it's going to be good, which may be a clue as to what we've got coming up for you next. But you know, just a feeling around. Just a feeling. Anyway, yes, get in touch. /TFM-request is your in-game command and let me know what you want to hear on air this evening. I can't guarantee I'll play everyone, but I will do my best to play what I can. We've already had 10 people, in fact, 11 people, getting in touch, requesting songs. Blimey, that is fast. Honestly, you guys are really moving tonight and, keep them coming. Keep them coming. Plenty of options, plenty of choice. I'm sure if I don't have one, maybe we can try and throw in something else instead. So there you go. I'll have a look through them. But in the meantime, God, my throat is still... Excuse me. Yeah, I'm not having fun. Honestly, the cold's gone. Genuinely. I feel fine. And yet, I just can't speak. It's so annoying. It is so annoying. But hey, I'm back on Twitch. Twitch.tv/James. I'm talking of Twitch, actually. If you head on over to twitch.tv/TrainSimWorldOfficial, you can currently watch the Ardell and Wolfdown Network preview. So there you go. There's a fun one for you. Right, we're going to kick off with a bit of this then. AJR, the big goodbye. Probably my favourite track on their new album. I can't lie. It's a great little tune. I love it. And we're going to play a bit of that. Like I said, something about good. You know, this is a good... Yeah, the big goodbye. We've got a good vibe song coming on. And feels this good. You know? All the good stuff.

0: not sing along to the songs. It's horrible. HLVY, Matoma, good vibes, plenty of Drakkers FM. Good vibes
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0: Paul, yeah, Feel Good. Cigar Love, Feels This Good, playing for you there on Truckers FM. We've got plenty more Feel Good tracks coming up for you after this. We do have to jump into a quick ad break because, you know, we kind of need to keep the lights on, right? Truckers
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0: Yes, that's right. Travelling Tunes Show. Me, James, here with you until 10 p.m. Get them requests in. We've had 20 in already. Sorry, 22 in fact. Honestly, we are not going to have enough time to play these, and we are only 20 minutes into the show. 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That is genuinely crazy. 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Honestly, it's a really stupid concept, and I kind of like it. So, there you go. Go over. Tescodoll.com. There we go. I think that's how it's probably said. And, go and do that, I guess. Go and do your daily Tesco Doll. Because why would you want to do anything else, you know? Talking of other things, we've got a little competition going on this evening. This is going to be the Split Second Word Challenge. 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So get them in, Truckers.fm. Two letters. Let me know what you want to enter into the competition this evening. And for now, here's Tech with a voice note. Oh,
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6: 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My name is Tech, host of Variety Box, every Monday from 1 in the afternoon. How are you doing? Hopefully you're having a wonderful week so far. Now, last week I set James a little bit of a challenge to find a song with a day of the week in. He did one better and did the entire 7 days of the week, so honestly, fair play for that one. Here's another challenge for you then. You've done an entire week. How about a song with an entire month? Good luck.
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0: Daddy Yankee and Justin Bieber with a bit of Despacito. Not heard that one in a while, to be fair. Mark requesting that one. I was going to play the original, but I found I didn't actually have the original, so I do apologise for that one. So there you go. And before that, Shakira and Wyclef Jean with Hips Don't Lie, that being a request for Smurfette 114. Right, let's have a look at the traffic then. 4,266 players tracks across the Juggers EP network with an in-game time of 5:10 p.m. You won't quite need your lights on yet, but you can always put them on now so that you don't get kicked when you all of a sudden do. All right, let's look at the servers then. Simulation 1, you're Frankfurt to Prague. You're Frankfurt to Prague, cough, yes. Frankfurt to Prague Road, currently congested 579 players. Alpine Route, congested at 270. Prague, congested 198. Frankfurt, congested 157 players over there. Also on Sim 1, Innsbruck, congested at 89 players. 46, congested near Hamburg City. Calais, congested at 45. Juggers MPHQ, moderate at 28. Duisburg, moderate 27. And Klagenfurt is moderate at 26 players. So do look out if you're over on Sim 1. Plenty of traffic over there tonight. Promos then, just to check this Quarry Road, currently moderate at 24 players. That's all the traffic I can spot, but if you spot anything I missed, please do let me know. 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Or of course you can head out to the website, truckers.fm. Click our little send request button, change it up there to say traffic. And of course, don't forget to let me know what server you're on, where you are, and how the traffic affects you. That's it, you're up to date, and we're going to give you another one in an hour's time.
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0: Alrighty, now I must admit, I asked you to get in touch and send me some letters earlier on in the show. Now, the bit I must admit about is the fact that I completely forgot to get the letters from the shout-out line and mix them up. So that is exactly what I am doing right now. You can hear my keyboard clicking away. Oh, that is a why. I want to give a shout out to Bad Boy Tom. Get in touch. Also, one for me, Ginger Giant, with a couple of letters there. Arda was getting in touch. A couple of letters there. We shall take a few of them. You know what? Let's take them ones as well. Got 1, 2, 3, 4, 5, 6, 7, 8, 9, and I'll throw one of them in there. Right, so your letters for tonight are U for Uniform, A for Alpha, W for Whiskey, S for Sierra, D for Delta, K for Kilo, Y for Yankee, O for Oscar, M for Mike, and T for Tango. Once again, them letters in case you missed them are U for Uniform, A for Alpha, W for Whiskey, S for Sierra, D for Delta, K for Kilo, Y for Yankee, O for Oscar, M for Mike, and T for Tango. Now, if you don't know what you're doing with them letters, basically what I want you to do is get in touch with the longest word you can possibly make using each of them letters only once. So get in touch, truckers.fm, /GFM, dash shout out in game, or on our website, go over there and go to the competition line. And let us know what the longest words you can create with them is. Jump into a song, shall we? Aaron the Funny Boy, I believe it was, getting in touch with Chris in this one. Oh, no, it wasn't. I'm Dingies, getting in touch, requesting this one. Didn't have the song you wanted, so hopefully 42 is an okay substitute, right?

we are also world record holders. Yes, that's right. Hang on, let me find it. Where is it? I want to get my facts right on this one. I don't want to give you false sense of hope. Right, so the Guinness Book of World Records Gamers Edition for 2027 has been released in the US. Apparently, it's coming out in other countries in the next few days. I think it's like the 10th is Thursday in the UK. Anyway, the point being that Trackers FM is featured in the Guinness Book of Records. That's right, apparently we are the first community radio station to be officially integrated into a video game. Honestly, it's great. It's great. I'm not going to bother reading you the story because it basically tells you what you need to know. You know, created for players, community founded, and then it was added. So, yeah. We're not the first community online station, but we were the first to be added to a game. And apparently, that deserves a Guinness World Record. So yeah, 2016, 10 years ago, TFM went into ETS. There you go. World Record Station. Why not? Why not come and join us? Why not come and apply? Excuse me. /TFM-apply or something like that, isn't it? Just go onto the website and go put them in somewhere. It's been too long since I've done this. You know what? It's fine. I'm sure you'll find it on the website. Talking of gaming news, like I did say earlier on in the stream, in the show, we've of course got Train Sim World Official. That is on Twitch or YouTube or I think they do another platform as well. I can't remember it. But yeah, they are currently streaming the preview of the Airedale and Wharfedale network in Leeds. And we've already had the preview for the German route. We've already had the preview for the American route. And you can find them on their YouTube page. But currently we have the UK route. So do go on over and check that out. Twitch.tv/TrainSimWorldOfficial is, of course, the link for that. Of course, we must also give a shout out to Twitch.tv/SmurfBet114, streaming a little bit of a new Halloween game that's just released today. Last I checked, Halloween wasn't for another month or so, but okay. You do you, I guess. You do you. Ah, dear. Sounds fun, though. Sounds fun. Right, we got this request coming up. Bad Boy Tom requesting this. Calvin Harris, Dua Lipa, One Kiss.

0: and sign up.
1: It's been a while since I used that, isn't it? Jesse's little cover there. Trust fund. Six eyes.
0: I'm looking for a man in finance. Trust fund. 6'5", blue eyes.
1: I would most definitely not be looking for a six-eyed man, I can tell you that much. Oh, dear, yes, a little bit of what? Huh? That's not Calvin Harris, is it? The blooming thing didn't send it. That's great. Love it. Don't rely on the website. Never rely on technology. Do a good job. Because it just won't, will it? It just won't. Let me get a girl on the couch. Bill and Ted, Man in Finance was the song. Blame you there on Truckers FM. Right, I gave you a little competition earlier on in the show. Bit tight. I'll give myself a competition. Not to cough throughout the next link. Sure that'll happen. Mm-hmm. Mm-hmm. But yes, I gave you some letters, and you guys had about 20 minutes, half hour to work out what the longest words you could possibly get in touch with and let me know. Now, we had SteveOUK72 get in touch with OutSwam. 7 letters, pretty impressive, 7 out of 10. Bad Boy Tom also got in touch with OutSwam. Again, 7 letters, so fair play. Well, there are a few other words. Tom, as in his actual name. That's kind of clever, actually. That's kind of clever, to be fair. Today's is 6 letters. Yeah. Dumkers. Datums. Dumkers. You've set that in twice. Good job. Atoms and autos. What are dumkers, though? That's the real question, because I've not heard that one before. I must admit, let's do a little bit of the old Googles, shall we? Other search engines are available, except don't use Bing, because Bing is terrible, and we all know this. It still gets me when people say, oh, I'm going to ChatGPT it.
2: Huh? What? You don't ChatGPT things, you Google things.
1: Right, apparently it's a pensive, melancholic folk ballad, or an instrumental piece that abruptly shifts between sorrowful and lively moods. Trying to think of examples that do that now. It's type of music. It's a dumker. It's a type of music. Happy and sad all at once and can't quite decide what it wants to be. So well, there you go. I've learned a new word today. Thank you very much, Bad Boy Tom. And thank you to everybody else who got in touch or may have found some letters in there. We did have Trucker 67 getting in touch with a joke as well. Yes, 67. Great stuff. Yes. What's the best thing about Switzerland? I don't know, but the flag's a big plus. There you go. Good grief. On me. Right. Reggio Azubi Paul getting in touch with Christy this one. It's Alan Walker with Faded.

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0: know there. You've just missed the mother of all voice cracks. Honestly, that was quite something. Still, at least I'm not alone. Tiffany has apparently also lost her voice, so I feel better about myself now, right? Anyway, let's get into some tunes, shall we? Travelling Tune Show with me, James.
1: Your number one.
0: We're going to boot off the second hour with a bit of this one. Trucker 6-7. Yes, there you go. It's back. Congratulations. Arctic Monkeys wanting a bit of 505 here. Let's play some of that, shall we? Let's do it.

0: I don't think it's possible to get over that one, honestly. Incredible track, Lynyrd Skynyrd, Freebird, plenty there on Truckers FM. Well, that being a request for Crispy Bacon, also wanting a shout out for the friend Gabe. May he be remembered forever.
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0: Oh, there you go. I did also want to give a shout out to Bad Boy Tom for requesting some Beastie Boys there, so shout out to you. Right, I have something very, very exciting to tell you, because I was in Wales. Actually, it's quite good because Rams just turned up, and I've got something to say about Wales. You see, what I've noticed every time I go to Wales is that the Welsh are very proud to be Welsh. They got flags everywhere. However, I think it's less about being proud to be Welsh, and more, if I know them like the Scottish, it's more about being proud not to be English. To the point where the word for bus, they couldn't come up with anything better, so they just changed the U for a W and called it a bus. Honestly, I love the word for bus. It's just BW. I think that's so funny. Genuinely, it just looks like they're like, well, we can't be the same, but we can't think of anything good enough. So let's just change a letter and pretend they don't notice. I hope they don't notice. Honestly, I think it's brilliant. I love Wales, though. Genuinely, I know I say about that, but I genuinely love Wales. It's such a fun country, honestly. They just got such a different vibe. It's calmer. It's quieter. You've got more sheep. You know? It's a lovely place to be, honestly. If you get a chance to go to Wales, just go to Wales. Anywhere in Wales, honestly, it's just amazing. Well, Wales is a brilliant country. I did also find something out. Apart from the north, there's Ram. Fair enough. I did also find something out, however, when I came back from Wales, and that is that the pre-release for Bus Simulator 27 has been released, and I'm not exactly sure when on what day it was announced, it was released, but I've been playing Bus Sim. I've got 14.7 hours in it so far, and I must admit, I'm really enjoying it. I'm really, really enjoying Bus Sim 27. It's got its bugs, got AI bugs particularly. It's not a perfect game, but I think I would probably say it may well be the best in the series that we've had so far. It may well be my favourite. So yeah, you can go over, you can pre-order Bus Sim. I believe it releases on Thursday. I think it's the 10th. Anyway, let's jump into a little bit of music, shall we? I've been talking for a while. Who's requesting this one? Bad Boy Tom requesting this. Jennifer Lopez, Pitbull, On the Floor here on Truckers FM.

0: Souls, 2 a.m. Playing me now on Trackers FM, Tiffany. Tiffany getting in touch requesting that one. I've not even heard that song before. I know how to use it. I'm an expert at this.
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0: We had Caravan Palace, Lone Digger playing before that. Meerkat was getting in touch requesting that one. Plenty of you enjoying that one. Plenty of you indeed over on the Discord server. Discord.gg/truckersfm. Go and have a look at that. Excuse me, if you so fancy joining the competition, the conversation. Right, let's have a look at the traffic line then. 3,488 players tracked across the network with an in-game time of 10:46 p.m. Make sure every light's on so you don't get kicked from the game. Simulation 1, your Frankfurt to Prague road. Currently congested 454 players over there. Alpine route congested 231. Frankfurt congested 154. And Prague congested 131 players there. 52 players are congesting in Innsbruck City, 49 congesting in Calais City, 42 congesting in Hamburg City, 30 are heavy at Klagenfurt, Duisburg moderate at 29 players, and Nuremberg moderate at 24. Hang on. My throat decided to die. I kid you not, that is all the traffic that I can currently see showing up as the hotspots on the traffic lines. So, yeah, apparently, you're pretty much up to date. But if you've spotted something that I've missed, then please do let me know. That's GFM-Traffic is your in-game command. Or, of course, you can head on over to the website, truckers.fm. Click our little send a request button, gender drop down to say traffic. And, of course, don't forget to let me know what server you're on, where you are, and how the traffic affects you. We did have XD707, sorry, get in touch, saying that the FD highway off-ramp has been closed due to heavy traffic. So do look out. Be over on the Frankfurt to, where is it? It's not Frankfurt to Duisburg, is it? It was FP, isn't it? Yeah, Frankfurt Prague. So, yeah, other than that, though, you, excuse me, are up to date.
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0: I know, right, Lottie? If only the cough would go away so I could do the traffic update in peace. Talking to Lottie, you're giving me a little shout-out, which I completely forgot. I've got two shout-outs waiting. I'll do one now and I'll do one in a minute. But Lottie was getting in touch saying, James, always giving us banging tunes this evening. Always literally had to pull over to eat food in real life because I kept swerving everywhere. Good to see you again. Thank you very much. I'm glad it's good to see you again. And yes, I know it's rude. I apologise, I forgot. That's on me. I'm bad at this job. Even though 5 minutes ago I said I'm good at this job. But, you know, double standards. Who cares? Talking of being good at jobs, you know what job I need to do? I need to introduce you to the competition. This is going to be the missing word challenge. All you need to do is listen out to the sample I'm about to play and tell you what word is hidden behind that little sound effect there. So, without further ado, let me pause this background music, and here is your sample for tonight.

Well, there you go. A little bit of Steppenwolf, even. Born to be Wild. That is our Missing Word Challenge song tonight. But... but cough, yes. But what is the missing word? If you didn't quite catch it, I'll let you hear it again.

What do you think that missing word is? If you know, do get in touch. /TFM-shoutout even. Do in-game command. Or, of course, on our website, go over there and change the dot down to say competition. Let me know what you think that missing word is for tonight's song. Tonight's song, of course, being Steppenwolf, Born to be Wild. We've had a couple of hard ones in the past few weeks, but I think this one should be a little bit easier for you. So hopefully we'll have a few people getting in touch with the correct answer. Right, let's do a bit of this one then, shall we?

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11: Well, there you go then. Also, I did mention Bus Simulator 27 being available for pre-order a little while ago. Well, it turns out I was actually wrong. As of 4 p.m. UK time, it was available on full release. So, there you go. There you go. Bus Simulator 27 is out. So, if you want it, go buy it, go play it, etc., etc. Trust me, it's great. It's great, and I can't wait. Can't wait to get back in it. And I'll probably do that as soon as I finish. With the show. Something else I can't wait for is Lego Skylines. Honestly, that looks great from what we've seen. And I saw a little review video, and it sounds like it's going to be a really fun game. So, yeah, can't wait for that one. Another shout-out, Gothic Blade, was getting in touch now saying, "Hey, James, third time's a charm. Me and my fiancé, I love your tasty music." Thank you very much. It's very nostalgic. Huh. Well, there you go. I try and play a good range of different music, and it's all driven by your requests. So, yeah. I would say get in touch and let me know, but it's kind of a bit late right now to be requesting stuff. But, you know, you get the principle. Also, can you give her a shout-out and tell her that she's great? She's had a bad day. Well, there you go. Shout-out to Gothic Blade's fiancé. And, yeah, you're great. Squeaky. Yeah. But apparently you're great. So there you go. And I've got no doubt that you are

I wasn't going to play this. It was being requested an odd song by Shadow Sailor. Treasure in the Camp by Tarzan. It's not the odd show. But you know what? Ram wanted me to play it. So let's do it. From the Tarzan movie, it's Treasure in the Camp.

0: go then, there you go, a little bit of that one, and that is, hang on, let me remind myself what that is, Habits, Tovlo and Heavy Sabotage, a request going out to Arda for you there, so there you go, right, I'm afraid it has come to the end of my show, honestly, I can't believe it, it's come to the end already, my throat can go and die in peace, I suppose, and not be blooming ruined by my incessant need to do radio or something like that, I don't know. We're going to quickly recap our competition, but first of all, we did have Ram get in touch, and Ram had an extra word, a bit late, but did have an extra word. Coyams? I think I've said that wrong. It's K-O-U-M-Y-S, and I did have the meaning for it. I seem to have overwritten the page. Hang on. It's a fermented dairy beverage. So, there you go. Right, plenty of people getting in touch. Excuse me. Plenty of people were getting in touch and haven't had their request played. So I'll quickly give you a shout out. TFM Shed, Respider, XD707, Spawn1970, O'Delly, Andrew, Sidelegs, Jimmy, Your Mother, Zulu Delta, J.O., Meow Goat, TC Goddess, Nerds Doom, Birch, or Butch if you prefer, Andrew, Zippu, J.O., Jason Kelk Games, Zippu again, Robo, Bad Boy Tom, Reef Hubble, Felix, Demod, Joe, Jay Joe, and Trucker67, all getting in touch. Apologies, I didn't get your request played. There was some great stuff in there. Trust me, there was some great stuff. But yeah, I just didn't have time to play more. Right, let's quickly recap the Missing Word Challenge. This is what you had tonight.
1: The

What was the missing word? We have an unlucky 13 of you getting in touch. You were, of course, correct. Spawn 1970, Steve RUK 72, Bad Boy Tom, Kelly, Jason Kelp Games, Smurfette 114, Zach, Lottie, Stevo, 29 Dragon, Jack, Harley, and Lottie all getting in touch. You were indeed correct. Well, Lottie did get it wrong originally, but got back in touch with the correct answer. It was indeed Highway, and you'll hear it now on Truckers FM. I shall see you for the odd show. Good night.

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3: 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You call, we haul. 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
1: 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And you can join me from 4 till 6pm for 2 hours of the top 30 tracks, fun, and loads more. 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